alert to West London. This is a serious dropout session with Greg Dredd at the control tower. On the case with treble and bass. 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

We interrupt this regularly scheduled hot mix to bring you an important news bulletin. Jack, one of the true pioneers of house music, died while housemate at one of his popular nightclubs. His death is being mourned all over, and it's truly a sad day.

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An old skittle bum, full of solar energy and a little bit of scum.

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0: 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Enjoy.
1: If you were a ship,
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1: What ship would you be?

the doom is already forgotten, cause the present blues so eager to devour what is left to reveal. Let the trigger to the devil as my kind go here. The future seems so bright from afar, I see as the light of the long dead star. But the time it crosses universe, we will be dragged into something worse. Now freedom to think as food is around, we choose not to think, he'll make any sound. And zest, the bounds we set to the mind is a parody code.

0: by Spider-Man. Say, can make the wind be sullied. Revert the fox and the tape. Rewind if an ordeal be
1: 666, il est 23h.

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2: Television is a drug. Television is a drug. I felt that it was important to use the medium to critique the medium. I want them to think anything. I don't want them not to think. Put something in front of them that could be thought of critically as opposed to passively.